KYIS, Oklahoma City, a Cumulus Media station. 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
11: Four new species of insects from Australia are named after Taylor Swift. The student who named them said they are pale yellow with accents of red, just like Taylor's blonde hair and red lips. Hallmark's countdown to Christmas will kick off October 17th with Holiday Touchdown, A Bears Love Story. 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

0: Hey, it's Joey and Heather. 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We will have your final Teddy Swims keyword, your chance to see him in Orlando.
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8: Avengers Doomsday has already made $50 million in pre-sale tickets at the domestic box office. More than 70% of the tickets sold are for Infinity Vision, which is like Disney's version of IMAX. Emma Hemming says her husband, Bruce Willis, is still, quote, very present despite his dementia, and the family still has so many moments of joy and connection with him.
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12: Four new species of insects from Australia are named after Taylor Swift. The student who named them said they are pale yellow with accents of red, just like Taylor's blonde hair and red lips. Hallmark's countdown to Christmas will kick off October 17th with Holiday Touchdown, A Bears Love Story. 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

0: 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Join us for the big Friday show. 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

0: it's Rula. 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And that's what I like to call the months. 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Is it fireworks? 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

0: Australia are named after Taylor Swift. The student who named them said they are pale yellow with accents of red, just like Taylor's blonde hair and red lips. Hallmark's countdown to Christmas will kick off October 17th with Holiday Touchdown, A Bears Love Story. There will be appearances by current and former Chicago Bears players.
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1: Avengers Doomsday has already made $50 million in pre-sale tickets at the domestic box office. More than 70% of the tickets sold are for Infinity Vision, which is like Disney's version of IMAX. Emma Heming says her husband, Bruce Willis, is still, quote, very present despite his dementia, and the family still has so many moments of joy and connection with him.
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celebrating 25 years of the morning show that never acts its age. 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
12: Four new species of insects from Australia are named after Taylor Swift. The student who named them said they are pale yellow with accents of red, just like Taylor's blonde hair and red lips. Hallmark's countdown to Christmas will kick off October 17th with Holiday Touchdown, A Bears Love Story. 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
2: Avengers Doomsday has already made $50 million in pre-sale tickets at the domestic box office. More than 70% of the tickets sold are for Infinity Vision, which is like Disney's version of IMAX. Emma Heming says her husband, Bruce Willis, is still, quote, very present despite his dementia, and the family still has so many moments of joy and connection with him.
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0: 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Join us for the Big Friday Show. We will have your final Teddy Swims keyword, your chance to see him in Orlando.
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9: We spend so much time worrying about social media in kids. But what about us adults? Researchers at Oregon State University surveyed more than 1,500 adults and found that keeping up with friends online doesn't actually make us feel less lonely. And people with more online-only connections are even lonelier. The lead author had a great way of putting it. He said connecting online instead of in person is like eating flavored apple cereal instead of a real apple. It fills you up, but it's missing the special sauce that we humans have evolved to crave at our core. So how do you find the real thing? Do something you truly enjoy close to home. A class, a club, volunteering, so you can make friends with people who share your interests. When you get there, put your phone away. You can't connect if you're staring at a screen. I'm Dr. Sanjay Gupta, helping you live a better life.
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1: Four new species of insects from Australia are named after Taylor Swift. The student who named them said they are pale yellow with accents of red, just like Taylor's blonde hair and red lips. Hallmark's Countdown to Christmas will kick off October 17th with Holiday Touchdown, A Bears Love Story. 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

0: Hey, it's Joey and Heather. Join us for the Big Friday Show. We will have your final Teddy Swims keyword, your chance to see him in Orlando.
1: Also, we'll talk to Jamisa from Habit and Craig the Movie Guy about all the movies coming to the theater with 98.9 KISS FM.

0: It's a Joey and Heather Morning Show Flashback. Remember this?
1: F-R-I-D-A-Y. Joey Heather Nugget Craig, the movie guy.
2: Yeah.
1: I represent the misunderstood. Kevin up to no good. Rosewood.
2: Yeah.
1: Only place on the dial where you get wild.
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0: Hi, it's Rula. 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
7: Avengers Doomsday has already made $50 million in pre-sale tickets at the domestic box office. More than 70% of the tickets sold are for Infinity Vision, which is like Disney's version of IMAX. Emma Hemming says her husband, Bruce Willis, is still, quote, very present despite his dementia, and the family still has so many moments of joy and connection with him.
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0: 98.9 Kiss FM. Good morning and welcome to the Joey and Heather Morning Show. Happy Friday. Big Friday show ready to go. And luckily, slightly warmer today, but good. Still a good forecast for us.
1: 93 is the high and still a small chance of some showers. 96 tomorrow, 97 on Sunday. That's your Fox 25 First Warning Weather.
0: So Tuesday night, I got home from Singo. It's probably around 11. Made myself something to eat and started watching Hell's Kitchen.
1: As one does as at 11:30 on yeah. Tuesday.
0: Well, it takes me, I got to watch a little TV to unwind. You know, if I just go get in bed, I'm just going to lay there.
1: I know people are like that.
0: So I'm getting ready to go to bed. It was probably 12:30 and I noticed that I had missed a text message from Tilly that said, "Hey, if you're still up, will you call me?" So I immediately was like, "Oh, what's going on?" Because she doesn't send texts like that.
1: Yeah.
0: So I call her. She doesn't answer. So I'm like, should I call back? So I wait a little bit and I call back and she does answer. And I can tell she's like upset. And you ever know when you hear your kid's voice and you just know they're sick?
1: Yeah.
0: And just by the way, it almost has a muted sound to it, her voice. And she's like almost in tears. And she's like, "Dad, I think I have strep throat. I know what it's like to be away from home. I know it's just Norman, but you're down there, you're by yourself, you're at school, you're a freshman, and you're sick.
1: Yeah.
0: And there's nobody to take care of you," because that happened to me when I was at Tech in Lubbock one time. And it was miserable for a while. And you know, it's a growing thing, but you just feel homesick. And so I said, "Babe," I go, "how about I take off work tomorrow and I come down there and I take you to the doctor?" And she was like, "I would really appreciate that." So set my alarm really early. You know, Dr. Mindy is her primary care, but Dr. Mindy was gone.
1: Yeah.
0: Right. But then still Dr. Mindy is on Memorial and Hefner Parkway. So I get up early and I do some research, and there is a Primary Health Partners in Norman, off of Tecumseh Road, about 15 minutes from her dorm room. So I drive down there, get there about 7:30. They don't open till 8.
1: Did you have to make an appointment?
0: Well, I just figured at this point, like, let's just walk in. So I waited until 8 and I called Dr. Mindy's office, and she was like, "Yeah, they can see her, but I'll have to make a referral from Dr. Mindy to get the strep test." Because Tilly really felt like, you know, she's had strep a lot and she kind of feels like she knows when she has it. And so we get in there, and it did take them about 45 minutes to see us, but we were all walking. So we go in there, and so the nurse like, "So you think you have strep, hon?" She's like, "Yeah, I really feel like I do." And so she does the swab. She goes, "It'll take 10 minutes if you guys want to hang around to find out, you know?" And so she comes back in, and I'm like, I know this is after the fact, but should she have gotten a COVID test too? And she goes, "Well, this will come back really quick. If you want to just wait to see if it's negative, then maybe we do a COVID test." And she comes back 5 minutes later and was like, "Yep, you're right, Tilly. You have strep." And we both like cheered because it's like, at least with strep, you know what you have, you know, and there's medicine for it and you take it. And within, you know, 36 hours, you feel better. So we got out of there. And I look at her and I go, "You want Chick-fil-A?" And she goes, "How did you know?" I go, I know you, kid.
1: I would have been like, "Your throat doesn't hurt that bad."
0: Yeah. But the nurse said it was like super red and irritated. So
1: did she have a fever and stuff?
0: She did, but she had been taking like fever reducing medicine since she started feeling bad. She said she started feeling bad really on Sunday. And so she took like a fever reducer, but you know, until you get those antibiotics, you're not going to kick the strep. But so Goddard is like the health services there at OU. So if you're a student at OU, you can go to Goddard.
1: Mm-hmm.
0: But they also have a pharmacy. And she's like, "It's 5 minutes from my dorm." So called it in over there.

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1: Four new species of insects from Australia are named after Taylor Swift. The student who named them said they are pale yellow with accents of red, just like Taylor's blonde hair and red lips. Hallmark's countdown to Christmas will kick off October 17th with Holiday Touchdown, A Bears Love Story. There will be appearances by current and former Chicago Bears players.
0: Hollywood Hits, brought to you by David Stanley Chrysler Jeep Dodge on 98.9

0: 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Good morning and welcome to the Big Friday Show. Hey, thanks for getting up nice and early with us today. Today is your final chance to qualify for this Teddy Swims Flyaway to see him in Orlando. Also, the return of Craig the Movie Guy this morning and a little Fashion Friday with Jamisa.
1: 93 degrees today. A small chance we could see more rain, which is okay with everyone. 96 the high tomorrow, 97 on Sunday. A little bit cooler temperatures next week than what we have been seeing. And that's your Fox 25 First Warning Weather.
0: So I was just checking my personal email, and I just got a notice that my ESPN Plus subscription just came out of my account.
1: Oh.
0: They send me an email every month.
1: How much is that?
0: It's gone up to $12.99 a month now. And that doesn't even include regular ESPN. This is all their extra programming that they have.
1: Did I tell you guys about my new ESPN hack?
2: No.
0: You have a hack?
1: Well, it's not a hack. But if you just watch the top 10, you get it all.
2: So, like, in their news report, you mean?
1: Yeah, you know, they do that, like, top 10.
0: Yeah.
1: So you can see, like, the top 10 coolest things that happen in sports. And then
0: yeah.
1: You don't have to watch any of the whole games. You just see the best parts.
0: It is a pretty popular segment. I mean, they've had that for...
2: I mean, since I was in middle school, I remember watching it in middle school. Yeah.
0: Yeah.
1: I love it. It comes on all the time.
0: Yeah.
1: So you can always catch it.
0: So you do have regular ESPN, then?
1: I don't know. I see it at the gym a lot.
0: Okay.
1: But we do have something like that. I don't know what we have. Brooks has it all signed up. It's all through that YouTube TV that we have.
0: Yeah, if you have YouTube TV, you have regular TV. So you have ESPN.
1: Just regular ESPN.
0: Right.
1: Yeah.
0: But this is just for the ESPN Plus subscription.
1: So you have both?
0: I have both.
1: I gotcha.
0: Because I have YouTube TV also.
1: What's on Plus that's not on the regular?
0: You'd be surprised, like, some of the... early season college football games will be on there. A lot of like golf, like, you know, it'll come on like at 2 o'clock. But if you want to watch like the early rounds or like your players play in the morning time, you won't be able to watch it unless you have ESPN Plus. A ton of the OU softball games are on there. Kim watches a bunch of the softball on there. Tilly called me last week and was like, "Hey, Dad, what's the ESPN Plus log in?" Because she wanted to watch OU, was this volleyball?
1: Oh.
0: Or is on there. So there's a ton of programming that's not available on regular TV.
1: Have you seen that they're playing volleyball in baseball stadiums?
0: Oh, yeah. They've done some special things like that.
1: It looks weird.
0: It does look odd, doesn't it?
1: Yeah, like when you see the aerial view of it, it looks strange.
0: I hear it's kind of hard for the players, too, because there's no walls, so they're kind of their spatial awareness is thrown off.
1: I could see that.
0: Yeah.
1: Well, we've got this new story, speaking of streaming, about people cutting the cord on streaming services and about what streaming services have done now. So it used to be that cable TV was more expensive than streaming services. So a lot of people canceled cable and then just did streaming.
0: Right.
1: But now streaming has more than tripled since 2019, and so to have all of the streaming services is way more expensive than cable ever was.
0: Correct.
1: So since 2022, streaming prices have jumped 3 times at the rate of inflation, which is already pretty high. Apple TV launched at $4.99 a month back in 2019. It has tripled since then. I remember getting it for $4.99 a month.
2: Yeah, that's nothing.
1: I think I get Apple TV for free through AT&T. Now.
0: But it's a package though, right?
1: Yeah, with my phone and stuff.
0: Yeah.
1: And internet. I'm not even positive about
0: that. You know, a lot of those packages, they don't even offer anymore.
1: No, you just got to be grandfathered in.
0: Yeah, or you package, but it's like 2 or 3 streaming services together that are all somehow connected by a parent company.
1: Disney,
0: but not like with your phone or whatever.
2: Mm-hmm.
1: Disney Plus launched that same year. It was $6.99 without ads. Remember those days? $7 with no ads. Now it's $12 with ads. Netflix Premium is up 125%. It in the cheapest tier of Paramount Plus is up 80% in the last 5 years. It now costs $151 a month to have all 8 major streaming services without ads or bundle commitments. 4 years ago, that cost was just $90.
0: Yeah, it's gone up. So if you have all the streaming and you have something that's going to carry your basic television, right? Like say a YouTube TV or...
1: Which isn't cheap. I think it's like $80 a month, too.
0: $82.99.
1: Is it?
0: Mm-hmm.
2: Do you guys like it, though, YouTube TV?
0: I do.
1: You have it, too?
0: Mm-hmm.
1: I don't know if I like it because I only watch things on streaming, pretty much.
0: We watch a ton of regular television. And all the sports are still on there, too, you know?
2: Yeah.
0: Like, if you just want to watch NFL, there's, you know, 3 games every week.
2: Will you have the Thunder season on there?
0: So I was looking at their new deal because, you know, they changed some stuff up.
2: Thunder Plus. Yeah.
0: So it's basically just the same as it was. It's just Thunder Plus is now the new carrier of all the games that aren't nationally televised.
2: So it's the same thing. What was that? FanDuel?
0: Yeah.
2: So will you get it through Prime or will you get it through YouTube TV? I don't know how it works.
0: So YouTube TV, you can get it through that, but you have to pay like an extra, like last year it was an extra $20 a month if you wanted all the Thunder games. So I don't know what it'll be like this season, but I know they are going with that Thunder Plus.
1: We watched all the Thunder games. I don't think we paid any more for it, but I don't know. We got a text here that says, I spent $20 on an antenna at Walmart and get all the local channels. The streaming services are ridiculously priced. So it says here, obviously, you know, you're going to have some streaming services. So what people seem to be doing is streaming cycling. That's where you subscribe to one service at a time and alternate. Like you subscribe to Apple TV until you're all caught up on everything you want to watch there. Then you drop it and you go to Prime. Then you're caught up there. Then you switch and go to Netflix and so on. It's big with Gen Z and possible that everybody started doing this, that streamers would realize that, you know, people don't want to spend all of this money and maybe prices would go down. I don't know if that's true or not, but I'm so guilty of this. Like, I had the movie app,
0: mm-hmm.
1: and it just has a bunch of weird independent but almost like too weird stuff on there, and I was paying for it and I was like, no, I don't need that anymore, so I canceled it. But now there's a movie called Rosebush Pruning, and
2: you don't even need to tell me who's
1: I know
2: in it.
1: Right,
2: I know that's a Heather movie.
1: It is. It's got like Elle Fanning is in it and that Callum guy and Pamela Anderson. It looks so good, but it's like I can't just to watch one movie.
0: Yeah, that'd be a lot for just one movie.
1: Or a documentary will come out and you can only see it on the UK version of, like, I mean, you know, whatever. The rabbit hole goes deep.
0: I catch myself using, like, to see what's new. You know, like, I feel like I find shows by having all the streaming services. Mm-hmm. And I don't have all of them, but I have most of them. But, like, that's how I can find, like, oh, let's try that out, you know? And if you don't have the service, you have to go do research to find out what each service has versus just hopping on the app and getting hit with promos and stuff like that.
1: Why I think it's probably so popular to do this cycling thing with Gen Z is because, like, I find out everything I want to watch from social media.
2: Yeah.
1: That's where I see all my weird movie trailers, mm-hmm. and documentary stuff, and like that's and new shows that are coming out just based on the people that I like and follow. So like that's how I know what I want to watch. Like I never sit down and just go to a streaming service like, what can I find?
0: Really?
1: Yeah, I pretty much always know what I'm watching.
0: Well, you know, I mean, one of the most popular conversations now is the people would be like, oh, hey, have you seen?
2: Yeah.
0: You know, are you watching? And then
2: they go, you haven't seen
0: this? Oh, my gosh.
2: Oh, my
0: God.
2: You're a fool.
1: Yeah.
2: You're a piece of trash.
1: It's so good.
0: And if it's somebody that I trust their opinion, I have, like, in my notes, I have a deal where I'll just put shows down.
1: Have you guys watched Furious on Hulu yet?
2: I have not watched it yet.
1: It's so good.
0: We haven't watched that.
1: I know. Do you guys both have Netflix? Do we all
0: have
1: Netflix?
0: We all have Netflix,
2: yeah.
1: What about Hulu/Disney?
0: I have a friend's password.
1: Same.
2: I don't have Hulu or Disney.
0: I don't have Disney.
2: We got rid of it with the whole ABC thing with Jimmy Kimmel.
1: I feel like there's some good stuff on Hulu. And the version that I have the password for has commercials. And at first I was like, oh, man. But it doesn't really bother me.
0: Disney, all I was watching, I found, was just The Mandalorian. So as soon as they stopped putting out seasons, we got rid of it.
2: What's it called again?
0: The Mandalorian.
2: Oh, okay. Just curious.
1: For whatever reason, all of Jimmy Chin's documentaries, he's the guy that shot Free Solo with Alex Hanold and all that. He does a lot of documentaries, but all of his documentaries are on Disney, which is strange to me. I would think they would be other places, but that's all I have that for. What about HBO Max? Do you guys have that one?
2: Yes. I have Max, yeah.
1: Apple TV?
0: Yes.
2: We have Apple TV, yeah.
1: So see, we're all doing it. Paramount?
0: No.
1: I don't know if I have that.
2: You do have it because I have your password. We have it.
1: Do we now? Okay.
0: Commercials or no commercials?
1: Great.
2: No commercials, I believe.
0: Wow.
1: That's hilarious.
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0: 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Good morning and welcome to the Joey and Heather Morning Show. Happy Friday. Big Friday show ready to go. And luckily, slightly warmer today, but good. Still a good forecast for us.
1: 93 is the high and still a small chance of some showers. 96 tomorrow, 97 on Sunday. 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
1: What are you doing about all these streaming services? Too many options, too much money. Jay says, I don't pay for any streaming. I just bought a good set of binoculars and I hang out on my roof.
0: There you go.
1: All my neighbors got the good channels. If it gets tough, then they don't have the cap. It gets tough if they don't have the captions on, but
2: you got to fill in some holes.
1: And then he said, PSA, real Americans use closed captioning.
0: It's the least you can do for your neighbors.
1: Do it for Jay. It's hot up there.
0: That's right.
1: You know, we're talking about streaming services and what people are doing to watch TV now because everything is so expensive. And Jay said that he likes to get up on people's roofs. Valerie just wanted to point out that she's laughing out loud at that comment. It was hilarious. She posted a picture of a guy with binoculars. Becky said, I get to the point where I'm ready to switch back to cable. Then we go on vacation and we can't watch kids' shows and there's nothing on. So then I'm thankful for streaming services. I get that. Here's one that says, I received this notice. Not sure what unlimited is. We have ESPN Plus in a bundle with Hulu and Disney. Hopefully this covers most things.
0: That was the bundle I was thinking of.
1: How much is that one? Do you know?
0: I think it's like 20 something, but you get all three of those things.
1: About $20-something a month?
0: Yeah.
1: Like to me, I don't know why. If it's $21, all right, that's doable. $29, too expensive.
0: I agree.
1: Like there's a line at 25. I pause my subscriptions when there's nothing going on the service that I don't want to watch. I didn't know that that's what the cool kids are doing, but it makes the most sense to me. It's easy to pause and renew for now, so that's what I do. I get Hulu and Disney and one other through T-Mobile, so that doesn't count. That's from Tamara.
2: Yeah, we picked up Apple just when Lasso started back up.
0: Yeah. You remember back in the day when you used to be able to get like HBO Max through AT&T, like through your cell phone, they would just throw it in, and then that went away real quick.
1: Yeah, Macy says, I signed up for a Walmart Plus and got a free year subscription of Paramount. It's the basic package. Even with that free package that I got, I'm offered to upgrade to watch certain high talked about shows for an additional fee. Also, I was so confused when I got in my car Saturday morning and was driving to work, and I didn't have you to listen to. I didn't know what to do with my ears.
2: It's we have the lowest tier of Peacock, and it just to watch The Office, and you can't watch anything else but their sitcom shows, basically.
1: Oh, really? Is it cheap?
2: It's very cheap, but it's like you can only watch their series.
0: Yeah, they don't give you any of the other stuff.
2: Like, we wanted to watch Ted, the series. Mm-hmm. They had season 2 come out. You can't watch it. You have to upgrade.
1: Olivia wrote, I'm a big old mooch. I have my friend's Hulu, my mom's Disney and Netflix, my brother's Spotify, saving dollar bills, y'all. One here says, Fubo all the way. We use it instead of YouTube, and we love it. I'm not very familiar with that, but I've seen that before.
0: You know, when I was getting Tilly logged in, they also make it so much harder to log in at a new place than it used to be. Like, it took us almost 20 minutes on the phone to get it to work because, you know, she's putting in the info there, but then they're sending me like
2: links
0: and do this and okay this and go to your email and then send this code.
2: Yeah, you got to do the QR code.
0: Yeah. Mm-hmm. Yeah. But you can't do the QR code because I'm not there to actually do it on my device. Yeah.
1: They make it tricky.
0: They make it as hard as they can.
2: Now, Paramount Plus, I've been stealing that from Heather for like over a year now.
1: It's only fair because I have used your Peacock.
0: And I tell you,
2: that's true, yeah.
1: I think.
0: And I don't know what it is about ESPN Plus, but they have a way that like, it seems like they log us out constantly and we have to log back in.
1: Oh, really?
0: Yeah.
1: Here's a text that says the Chase Sapphire credit card gets you 3x points on streaming services and pays for Apple TV for a year. So we do that. I didn't know that.
2: Do they work for Chase? Is that Chase himself?
0: Yeah, I'm not.
1: Maybe. It says, then we cycle Paramount and Peacock through our Walmart Plus membership. Also, always seek cancellation to see what deals you get. We got the Max Disney Hulu package for $20 a month for 3 months. Netflix is just the OG. You can't let that one go. I agree with that. The cancellation thing, I love doing that. I'm not afraid to do that. I've done it before. But the thing that gets me is like $20 a month for 3 months. But then 3 months go by, and even if you set a reminder on your phone, if you don't catch it, then the next month is $67 or
0: whatever.
1: It's
0: like, used to you could cancel, and they'd want to get you back, so they'd send you deals. It doesn't seem like they do that anymore. It seems like you cancel, and if you want to come back, it's the same price, or whatever the new price is, that's what you got to pay.
1: Yeah.
2: I had Netflix when it was a delivery service. Do you guys remember that?
1: Yeah, I did. And you could get any weird movie you wanted.
2: It may take a little while to ship it over from whatever strange country it's coming from. But
1: Serbia. But that's how you could see all the weird movies.
2: You could see all the weirdest movies.
1: That's where it kind of started,
2: and
1: it right?
2: It started, and then when they turned into a streaming service, it was kind of shaky at first. It was like they didn't have a whole lot.
0: Yeah.
2: And the stuff they had wasn't, you know, worth
0: Well, because at that point, HBO was king. They had all the best shows.
1: Yeah, that's when Girls was on and Sopranos and
0: Leftovers.
2: But now look at it. Netflix is like its own universe.
0: Yeah.
1: Oh,
2: like,
1: yeah.
2: They don't even need to advertise mainstream. They advertise on their network.
1: They got
2: they're
1: all
2: that
1: the
2: big.
1: Money. Yeah. Mm-hmm. Here's one that says, I got rid of HBO Max, Paramount, ESPN Plus, Hulu, and I could care less. Couldn't care.
0: So they must be finding programming somewhere else.
1: I guess, or maybe just not watching TV. I honestly don't really watch a whole lot of TV anymore. Like I said, unless I'm sitting down and I already know what I'm going to watch.
0: Yeah.
1: Like I don't watch it as much as I used to. But I do like having them, though. Tara said, my parents called yesterday and said they're getting charged $30 a month for Roku, but don't know why. Yes, ESPN Plus should not be extra. ESPN should cover everything.
0: I mean, that's what I've said for years and years and years. Like, I already pay for ESPN through my cable service, but now there's ESPN Plus that I got to pay for also.
1: Joey, somebody said HBO Max has a student subscription for $5.50 a month. You just set up a new account with your kids' information, but then they've got all of Tilly's information.
0: Right, absolutely.
1: Valerie said, I loved getting DVDs through Netflix. I kept Michael Jackson's Moonwalker. Good stuff. Ashley wrote, it's so infuriating that you have to have certain streamings to watch sports. Why is NFL on Netflix?
0: Yeah, that's kind of annoying. Remember old Coach Pat Jones get all mad when the NFL game was on Amazon?
2: Yeah.
0: Oh, dango shopping app.
1: Rescue Dog says, all you need is the app Plex. Download what you want. It's all free. You just have to have an external hard drive.
0: Well, that sounds illegal.
2: Yeah, I think that's
0: that's stealing.
1: Yes. I'm
0: pretty sure.
1: We would never do that.
2: But go ahead and send me that information if you have time. But I would never.
0: Never.
1: No. I'm just researching. somebody said, we have a jailbroke Fire Stick and VPN to watch sports. VPN just sounds illegal. I don't, just the letters. So.
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0: 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Good morning and welcome to the Big Friday Show. Hey, thanks for getting up nice and early with us today. Today is your final chance to qualify for this Teddy Swims flyaway to see him in Orlando. Also, the return of Craig the Movie Guy this morning and a little Fashion Friday with Jamisa.
1: 93 degrees today. A small chance we could see more rain, which is okay with everyone. 96 the high tomorrow, 97 on Sunday. A little bit cooler temperatures next week than what we have been seeing. And that's your Fox 25 First Warning Weather.
0: Heather, we got a call this morning on the Lucky Star Kiss hotline.
1: Oh.
0: Hello?
2: Hey, JoJo.
0: Oh, Uncle Charlie.
1: It's Uncle Charlie.
2: It's your Uncle Charlie. I'm sorry for being such a sad sack this morning.
1: What's wrong?
2: On Tuesday, I heard my JoJo say that I wasn't real.
1: Oh, dude.
0: Well, come on. I mean, to be honest, Uncle Charlie, I've been trying to forget you for most of my life.
2: Do you really feel this way? Since you said that, I've started feeling kind of ill. Like, I think I might be dying.
1: Oh no,
0: Uncle Charlie.
2: You know, like Santa Claus or Tinkerbell or Jelly Roll. If you don't believe in me, I will cease to exist. Heather, do you believe in me?
1: Of course I do, Charlie. Of course. You're the best uncle.
2: Oh, I can feel it. I can feel it. I'm getting stronger.
1: Now, Joey, you tell him.
2: Yeah, JoJo. The listeners, the JoJo and Heather Morning Show listeners need to text in if they believe in Uncle Char-Char.
1: Yeah.
0: Well, Uncle Charlie, the VPO is very real. It's very real. And 500 yards, I think, is what the distance is.
1: You hurt his feelings.
2: They should text JoJo and make him believe again. Heather, let's clap. We should clap.
1: Okay.
2: Believe in Uncle Charlie.
1: We're doing a slow clap.
2: JoJo's clap.
0: Okay.
2: Do like your favorite show, Ted Lasso, and believe.
1: You have to believe it.
2: Love.
0: All right, Uncle Charlie.
1: Are you feeling better, Uncle Charlie?
2: I guess I won't die now.
0: Well, that's good.
2: Don't you guys forget me, because I will never forget you, JoJo.
0: I know, Uncle Charlie.
1: He's not going anywhere.
2: Thank you.
0: All right, buddy. Thanks for the call.
1: Bye.
2: I love you.
0: Okay. Bye, Uncle Charlie. Okay. Tears. Okay, I don't know what's happening now.
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4: 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It's a Joey and Heather Morning Show flashback. Thank you for going on this 25-year journey with us. Remember this?
0: All right, Miss Heather, you're going to teach me how to do a diaper here.
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1: Somebody's been jacking with my headphones again. My headphone jack. They've been jacking with my jack. Hi, Nug.
2: Hello. Good morning.
1: Good morning. It's the Joey and Heather Morning Show, 6:32. Please, Bobby, no more 25th anniversary. He sent us a big, long email yesterday, and I thought for sure that that was going to be in there, and it wasn't. I even read the whole thing, which normally I just skim, and he didn't mention it.
2: I worked with them this weekend. He didn't say anything to me about it.
1: What if the whole month goes by?
2: Maybe October needs to be... Seriously, Bobby.
1: Okay, now for real.
2: For real, Bobby.
1: We've had enough. No, that's so funny. Yeah, happy Friday. Time for the weekend. Love a short week. Love that cool off yesterday. That was nice. We'll get to the forecast here in just a second. But first, today on the show, your last keyword to see Teddy Swims in Orlando. Also, we're going to talk about all the new music coming out today. We're going to talk to the Lyric Theater. They're doing a performance, Come From Away. We'll talk about that. Also, a sweet deal where you can get half-price gift certificates to the local. Jamisa will be on to talk about Fashion Fridays. I know they've got a bunch of homecoming dresses in, and that's coming up in a couple weeks. What else do we have? We've got the Hollywood Buzz, the Funny. Taking a look at your forecast today, a high of 93. So not as cool as it was yesterday, 95 tomorrow. After today, our rain chances are going to diminish, but most of next week will stay in the upper 90s. It's 70 degrees outside right now. So that is a 10 degree cool off from what it has been coming in at 80.
2: When you came in today, was there a suspicious van in the parking lot?
1: Just the normal suspicious van.
2: Okay.
1: Are we looking for a different one?
2: No, this morning I came in at my normal time, 4 o'clock, and there was a van in the parking lot with the lights on, or it had one blinker on. It was just sitting in the parking lot. I was like, okay. So then I went, earlier I went to get some good allergy medicine, get the D.
1: Oh, no.
2: So I went out to my car around like 5:45 or so.
1: Yeah.
2: Van's still there. Not on this time, but there's a man half hanging out of the van.
1: What?
2: With the door open. So I'm like, okay, that's weird. So I went and got my allergy medicine, walking back, still there, hasn't moved. He's like half hanging out of the van.
1: Shut up. I got to go down there.
2: And I asked Anthony and he was like, yeah, he was moving around whenever I walked in. So he's alive, but it's suspicious.
1: If you're a man and you see something like that, does it scare you or is it just like, is it just weird? Like if as a girl, like that's scary. That's
2: oh, for
1: scary.
2: You? Yeah, yeah, absolutely.
1: But like if you're a man, you don't have to be scared of stuff like that, right? Because you probably fight somebody and then be fine.
2: I don't know if I'll be fine.
1: I mean, I know you're not.
3: I was going to get my allergy medicine.
1: Can I see from the windows?
2: You can see the van. I don't know if you could see him.
1: I got to go look.
2: Yeah.
1: When I got out this morning, one of the other guys that works on a different floor was walking up and he walked like kind of behind the cars. And even that scared the crap out of me. I was like, because, you know, you just don't expect mm-hmm. somebody like out there. Oh, that's weird. I got to go look. Yeah, I don't know.
2: I've been trying to look over there and see, but you can't see what's going on. You get to see the van itself.
1: The left blinker thing is weird.
2: Yeah, just one blinker.
1: That's like something from a horror movie. Crazy.
2: Oh, I wasn't going to check.
1: Well, we are now. We're going to go investigate.
2: What goes down in Wedgwood stays in
1: Wedgwood.
2: Yeah,
1: that's right. We don't ask any questions. All right. Well, we got to go check this out. We're going to take a break and come right back with, who do we have here? Joe DeRosa and your funny next.
0: Wake up with Joey and Heather in the morning. That's what I'm about to be doing. This is 98.9 KISS FM.
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0: 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Well, I looked for a mysterious van out there, and I only saw the one that's always there.
1: No, it's over here. I went down there and investigated.
0: Is there a gentleman hanging out of it?
1: I think that they said maybe some having some car problems.
0: Okay.
1: And like he pulled in and then parked underneath the light, in the which would make sense.
2: We're going to Scooby-Doo this.
1: Yeah. We're going to get to the bottom of it.
0: Zoinks, Scoob!
2: Like zoinks!
0: Ruh-roh. That's as good as I got for
2: that
0: Scooby-Doo.
2: Was good.
0: All right. Very good. Well, it was nice to have the cool off yesterday and a little bit of rain. I think my lawn is still thirsty. Like, mama want more, but, you know, it's better than nothing, that's for sure.
1: It was nice. I did nothing yesterday. It was heaven.
0: Did you take a little nap with that, with the rain coming down?
1: I watched a movie.
0: Okay.
1: Like, at the house,
0: mm-hmm.
1: which I don't ever do. I watched a movie called Anniversary. What's the guy that Kim likes that I like that was in that show that we liked?
0: Are you talking about Tyson Chandler?
2: Kyle Chandler.
0: Kyle Chandler.
1: Yes.
0: Yeah. Kyle Chandler.
1: That guy's so handsome, isn't he? He's so handsome.
0: Yeah.
1: And just at the top of age appropriate, although I'm at the age, I think any age is probably appropriate, I guess. But
0: well, I don't know about any age.
1: Well, yeah, not, but I mean, older.
0: Older, yeah.
1: Older,
0: yeah,
1: for
0: older's
1: sure.
0: Older's fine.
1: Yeah, he's so handsome. But the movie was called Anniversary, and it has him and Diane Lane in it. It was so good. And it was something I wanted to watch last year, and I never did. And finally, I was like, I'm just going to watch it. And it was, like, so messed up. It was, like, very different than what I expected, but it was good.
0: I have to tell Kim about that, because I don't think we've watched it.
1: Yeah, it's good. They have, like, this family, and their son brings home this girl. And the wife, Diane Lane, is a teacher at a college. And she had problems with this girl because she had written a paper when she had her as a student about, like, kind of some anti-government stuff. But then, anyway, it's just crazy. You gotta watch it. Yeah, I got in the sauna, and I didn't do anything yesterday. It was so nice.
0: So yesterday evening, watching, I'm on the couch watching Seinfeld reruns, as one does.
2: Sure.
0: I doze off. Kim leaves me on the couch to die, I guess. Goes to bed without me. Because I always, if we fall asleep watching TV, I'm like, babe, let's go to bed. Let's go to try to wake her up. She just left me. So I woke up at 1:50 in the morning. And I go to get some water and grab a cold slice of pizza, as one does at 1:50 in the morning. Yeah. And I went out and sat on the back porch, and it was perfect.
1: At 2:00 in the morning?
0: Yes. I eat my pizza, and I just stare at the beautiful homes in the rich neighborhood across from my poor neighborhood that have fast, like, amazing lighting.
1: Yeah.
0: And I just, it was so nice outside. I mean, what was probably like, what was the low last night? 68 or something?
1: I mean, it's 70 now, so right. Yeah, it was probably right around there.
0: And I just sat there and ate my cold piece of pizza, and it was like, it was like so peaceful out there. It was perfect. Watched,
2: blow your mind?
1: That's wild.
0: Watched the rich guys drive their cyber trucks by, you know, and they're probably not even driving them. They probably have them on that auto drive mode where they're, you know, they're just the truck's driving them home.
1: Are you sure this wasn't some
0: much.
1: Weird dream you were
0: no,
1: having?
0: This was perfect. So I had about like 10 minutes out there and then went and got in bed, went back to sleep.
1: And you could go back to sleep. You could like get up and go to the refrigerator and get food and go sit outside and mm-hmm. eat pizza and then just go right back to bed?
0: Yep.
1: But you can't come home from work and just go to bed?
0: What do you mean?
1: Like you always say that you have to like unwind and like calm
0: down. Well, I'd already been asleep for who knows how many hours on the couch at that point.
1: Yeah, I just would feel like that would wake you up. You'd just be like, all right, 2:00, let's go.
0: No, I was very serene, ready to go back to sleep.
1: Now, I know you probably had to work yesterday, but was it nice that it was cooler?
2: Yeah, I mean, I still sweat just as much.
1: Was it humid?
2: Yeah, it was humid by the time I went in. I went in at 1:30, and it was like sticky. Like, it stopped raining. The breeze was nice, but
1: yeah.
2: It was still, I was pretty sweaty.
1: Well, today we'll see 93, 95 tomorrow, 97 by Sunday, and getting really close to 100 early next week. But then cooling back down again, we could even maybe get into the 70s by the end of next week, and it's 70 right now.
0: Shut up. 70s?
1: I mean, maybe. It's for like next Sunday.
0: Oh, so that's quite a ways away.
1: Yeah.
0: Yeah, I got you.
2: Has Dr. Mindy ever explained why you sweat more when you get older?
0: Ooh, I don't think she's ever talked about that.
1: No,
0: that
1: I don't know.
2: Are you guys not curious about that? Because I never sweat this much when I was in my 20s, 30s.
1: I don't feel like I do sweat more.
2: Oh, I sweat so much. Do you sweat a lot, Joey?
0: I don't feel like I sweat more.
1: Are you sure it's not just because you're working so hard?
2: I don't know. There's guys my age that don't sweat as much as me do.
1: Yeah.
2: So I don't know. Maybe it's just me. Maybe I'm just, because Mindy has said I'm like a sweat, whatever you call it. I sweat a lot.
0: Yeah.
2: More than the average person.
1: And you hydrate a lot.
0: I used to sweat a lot at the restaurant because it could get pretty hot in there and our uniforms didn't breathe, which makes for a great uniform.
2: But she called me a salt lever or whatever it is.
1: Yeah.
0: Oh, yeah.
2: Like I think I just filter out a lot of stuff.
0: Salt lick. Isn't that what she
2: a salt
0: said?
2: Lick.
0: You're a salt lick.
2: Salt people face.
1: That's good, though. That sounds healthy.
2: You think so?
1: Maybe.
2: I'm depleting a lot of stuff, maybe, too.
1: You got to replenish, though, with the cream and the waters.
2: The cream and the Coke Zeros.
0: That's right. Okay, it is 6:55 coming up. We have your Hollywood buzz, but right now, you're funny on Kiss FM.
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4: If you work Monday to Friday, you are a victim of the greatest quality hustle that has ever existed, the weekend. 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And I get to do it hungover? 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
1: Road construction where roadway is already reduced down to two lanes at I-44 eastbound between Penn and Western. Oklahoma weather keeps us guessing. Your power shouldn't. Get a whole home generator from Comfort Wave for as low as $13 a day. 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
0: Not a fan of that construction right there.
1: That's been going on for a while.
0: It's very clunky. And then also, like, it's narrowing down as people are getting onto 44 off of Northwest Expressway.
1: Mm-hmm.
0: So basically, you have really four lanes turning into two at once. If that makes any sense.
1: Yeah.
0: Because they have the lane coming in off of the entrance ramp. So, and then if you do get off on Western, it's like you kind of like have to jump this little, like, the way that the road is going with the construction, you kind of go over this like clunky thing. So I hope those poor students over there at Bishop McGinnis can navigate that.
1: You've really spent some time over there.
0: I've been over there a little bit. yeah. I've done the little western area a bit lately. All right, coming up, your Hollywood Buzz. Heather has your top story.
1: This happened quick, but we've got Dolly Parton's first posthumous release of music.
0: All right. We'll talk about that and more coming up in your Hollywood Buzz.

0: 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I just might. Heather's got your Fox 25 first warning weather.
1: Partly cloudy with isolated showers possible today and a high of 93. 95 tomorrow, 97 on Sunday. It's 70 degrees outside right now.
0: All right, let's get that buzz on.
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1: Dolly Parton's first posthumous release is already here. It's a cover of the 1964 song Bound to Ride by the Stanley Brothers. She recorded it in 2022 at her home studio. She's backed by the First Ladies of Bluegrass.

0: This is part of an all-star tribute album called Where the Soul Never Dies, celebrating 80 years of the Stanley Brothers. It comes out October 16th.
1: So it was probably planned to come out before she passed at that time.
2: Nope. This is like Pac. He's going to release an album for the next 10 years.
0: So much music.
1: Hey, so guess what Jennifer Lawrence did yesterday?
0: What?
1: She joined Instagram. And she already has a warning for fans that she will quit if they are mean. She posted a video saying, "So yeah, I'm giving it a shot. And if anyone says anything negative, I will quit immediately. No questions asked. If anyone thinks something mean, I'll know, and I'll quit."
2: She's got a couple million fans already. I watched it. It was the first thing that popped up this morning when I got up.
0: Oh, really?
2: Mm-hmm.
0: Somebody for sure is going to say something mean.
1: Oh, guaranteed.
2: Absolutely.
1: According to the bio on her page, Jennifer chose the name J-Law because Jennifer Lawrence was already taken.
2: I'm surprised J-Law's
1: not taken. Yeah.
0: I know. She's so funny. I mean, I hope that she stays on there. Let's see here. New music for Monday Night Football. Chris Stapleton and Cindy Blackman Santana have added Ludacris to the In the Air Tonight opening for Monday Night Football. We've got a clip.
3: It's time. Ludacris.

0: Oh, is that it? I didn't know that was his part.
1: A talk off bed.
0: When I hear that, this music right here, I mean, I just get nostalgic.
2: Oh, no. Full on.
1: He's full on.
0: Me and my dad used to watch, because, you know, Sunday night football used to be Monday night football. Do you guys remember that switch?
2: Yeah.
1: We know about it.
2: Yeah.
0: But that, we football. Used to watch Monday night football together. He'd, like, let me watch the first half with him, and we'd eat popcorn, and then I'd have to go to bed at halftime because that was at, like, 9:30-ish.
2: Yeah.
0: So that reminds me of my childhood.
1: Tuesday night tackles.
2: I remember that, yeah.
1: The Thursday night throws.
2: Okay, yeah. Friday night field goals.
1: Field goals. Wednesday night.
2: I was there for it all, baby.
1: What? Wednesday night.
2: I couldn't think of one for Wednesday.
0: All right, there you have it. That's a wrap on your Hollywood Buzz.
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2: There's an accident where the left shoulder is blocked at I-35 southbound at Southeast 44th. As the seasons change, Comfort Wave is here for your heating, plumbing, and electrical needs. 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
0: All right, still to come this morning, we got a little Fashion Friday for you. Also, Craig the Movie Guy is back, so he'll tell us all the movies coming to the theater. And right now, Somber, coming to the Paycom in October. 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
1: And for our Friday, we're looking at a high of 93 with partly cloudy skies and another small chance for some isolated showers and storms. We'll keep those in the forecast again for Saturday, but it's even warmer with a high of 95. And we'll get to 97 for the high on Sunday with plenty of sunshine. Most of next week is actually pretty hot with temperatures pretty close to 100, especially for the beginning of the week. But

0: By the middle of the week, a cold front will be arriving. That'll help to cool us down by the following weekend and also bring with it more chances for some rain. With your First Warning forecast, I'm Chief Meteorologist Jack Irfin.
1: One thing we didn't get to in the Hollywood buzz is talking about how Ella Langley leads the CMA nominees with 9. So she's got 2 nominations for Single of the Year. The CMA Awards air live November 18th on ABC and Disney Plus. Lainey Wilson is going to host. Ella Langley is everywhere right now, winning all these awards or being nominated for all these awards and all of this time spent on the Billboard charts. We have got...
2: Don't forget, great bangs.
1: She does have... Yes, great bangs.
2: Yeah.
1: We're giving away a trip to see her at Red Rocks in Colorado. So after we give our last Teddy Swims keyword today, next week, we're going to be starting fresh with the Dandelion Tour at Red Rocks Amphitheater, which if you were going to go see Ella Langley, I think going to see her at Red Rocks, which is an amazing venue, would be so fun.
3: How many shows have you been to at Red Rocks?
1: Only one. I saw Muse there in cool. 30 Seconds to Mars. But it was so cool. Like, I can't wait to go back again. Brooks has never been, so it's definitely on the list of things.
3: Don't forget, Ella Langley also stole your whole look.
1: Yeah, that was my look first.
3: You did it first.
1: Yeah, I mean, she did it younger and richer and way better than me.
3: Definitely, yeah, richer, for sure.
1: Yeah, but, yeah, maybe a little.
2: I've never seen a show there. My buddy went and saw a show there in the springtime, and he said it was awesome.
3: We're going to be playing Red Rock, my band. Pink Floyd. Pink Floyd, Red Rock Canyon Grill. We're going to be playing there in the parking lot.
2: Okay, in the parking lot?
3: In the parking lot, yeah.
2: Not even where the band's set up, but in the parking lot?
3: In the parking lot.
2: Okay.
1: That is a little different.
3: It's kind of the same thing.
1: Than this Red Rocks.
3: It's kind of the same thing.
1: Okay. Maybe. We went in the fall whenever we saw that show. I think it was in the fall. I think it was like in September or something. And it was like almost cold, but not quite cold.
2: Yeah.
1: But they do shows there, like even in all winter. And people go there in the snow. People go there just to run the steps. Backwards. I don't know. It's crazy. But I would go see Ella Langley at Red Rocks. I'd go see anybody at Red Rocks, really. Comedians have been going there lately.
2: Oh, they do comedy shows there, mm-hmm. too?
1: Yeah.
2: Okay. Very good.
1: So that'll start on Tuesday.
2: Your chance to win that trip to see Ella on Tuesday. Very good. We'll take a break. We're coming right back with a little Fashion Friday with Jamisa next.
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0: 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Heather has your Fox 25 first warning weather.
1: 93 degrees today, 72 the low tonight, 95 tomorrow, 97 on Sunday. A small chance of showers today and tomorrow. It's 70 right now.
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4: Happy Fashion Friday.
1: Good morning.
0: Hello.
4: Good morning. I just went outside and it feels so good out there. Wouldn't it be nice if it just stayed like this, like 70s?
1: Oh, it'd be awesome. Awesome. So we could see some 80s again next week. But
4: yeah. But still, 80 feels like 60 compared to what we're used to.
1: Oh, yeah. I'll take
4: it. I'm excited. I'm so excited. So we have just started getting in our homecoming dresses. We got a bunch in yesterday. I can't believe like we're already there. So football season started, which we've had a ton of game day stuff. We're starting to get in styles for OU Texas, like little sets and, you know, cute little dresses and things like that. People are already shopping for OU Texas, which is in like, maybe is it 3 weeks from now?
0: I just looked it up. It is, I can tell you exactly, October 10th is OU Texas.
4: Okay, so maybe 4 weeks from now. Yeah, it's coming up. And then what else have we been doing? Jeans, tons of jeans getting in for fall. We've been really busy with people coming in. So, you know, we always talk about like what's coming in style and what's we're selling and what people are asking for. So we're starting to get a real call for, you know, obviously lower rises. So low rise and mid rise, which it's nothing like what we wore. So it's kind of funny when they're like, oh, I want low. And I'm like, okay, 8-inch rise. But
1: you're like,
4: you have no
1: okay.
4: idea what we did.
1: You've never been to war, huh?
4: Yeah, you've never, you have no idea what it's like. Like, can I sit? Can I not sit? What can I set behind me so no one sees my butt crack? They don't do any of that. But we've had a lot of call for that. And then also some of the looks are starting to slim up a little bit. So we've gotten in the last couple of days like some slim straights and some like tapered straights. So
1: you
4: it's going to, you know, where they're going to come in.
1: Is skinny coming back?
4: I mean, it may make a little bit of a comeback, but I don't see people going full on skinny yet.
5: I just changed all my jeans.
4: Straight, but we're not going to be.
5: Come on.
4: We're not going to be doing jegging. No jegging.
1: Okay.
4: No jeggings. And if you're still wearing your jeggings, I think this is the time. This is your time to shine. You can go this taper style. It'll be similar to your skinnies, but you'll be a lot more on trend. It's a good baby step for you if you haven't. If you aren't ready for the full wide. I mean, I love the wide leg, and I love all of the, like, the seam details on the side and all the fun stuff like that. But there's still people that are a little bit scared of it, which I get.
1: I love the cropped wide leg. That's my favorite.
4: It is honestly probably the most flattering because you can still see your ankle. It has that comfort of a wide leg and that fun style. Like, we got in, we just restocked. I haven't even posted yet. I mean, it was so busy yesterday. We restocked the mid-rise big chill wide leg. So it's like our little wide leg that has the little seam down the side or like the little panel down the side. I was looking at reports the other day. It's our number one jean this year. Like,
1: oh,
4: we sold
1: wow.
4: more of that jean than we have any other jean, I think, in Habit history. But it is such a good jean. And we just keep like restocking it and restocking it. It's a really lightweight fabric. It's a mid-rise. And it has the little panel down the side. I'll take a picture of it. I'm going to wear it today. I laid it out. Of mine are going to be a little more cropped than what they actually look like. So you can't look at the length on mine because I did crop mine. I cut them off a little bit more than the regular length. But they are really cute. Like, everyone that works at the store has a pair because they're just, they're really, really good. So the blue chill mid-rise, I think is what it's called. I'm so bad with all
1: looking it up.
0: Listen,
4: yeah.
0: I'm going to need
4: a
0: little
4: a
0: tummy
4: one.
0: Control on my pant.
4: Do you like the tummy control?
0: I need
4: There's
0: the tummy control.
4: We just got a new low-rise tummy control. Not 100% how that works. I haven't tried it on yet. Maybe I'll try it on today. But I'm like, low-rise tummy control. That's interesting. So I'm going to try it on.
1: That is interesting.
4: It's a little stripe down the side. I know. I'll check in later this afternoon with a video on that one to see how it works. But I love it, though, because it has a little stripe down the side. That is going to probably be the next pair that I buy if it's not too low.
0: No, so, I don't mean jeans. I just need tummy control. Mm. I don't have any. Oh. I just, my tummy, and then tummy I eat. And then
5: I eat 1 a.m. some more. Let's have some pizza.
0: Let's have a cold piece of pizza at 1 a.m. Yeah, that's my issue.
4: I feel like in life, everything that's fun makes you fat. So it's hard not to be a little bit pudgy.
0: You're not wrong. You're not wrong.
4: It's better to be happy than uncomfortable and skinny.
0: That's right.
4: Not happy.
0: That's right.
4: Who wants to not eat and drink? That's not fun.
0: Absolutely.
4: So, anyways.
0: Well, anyways.
4: Lots of new.
0: Go ahead.
4: Oh, our hours this weekend. We are there today, 10 to 6. We'll be there tomorrow, 10 to 5. And then Sunday, we're always open 12 to 5.
0: Okay. Everybody go see Miss Jamisa at Habit and Edmond, 33rd and Bryant, the shops at Cheyenne, myhabitshop.com, and My Habit Shop on all social media platforms.
1: Thank you, girl. Have a good weekend.
4: All right. Bye, guys. Have a good one.
0: You too. See ya.
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1: Just one accident working right now at I-240 eastbound and western. That's your right now traffic.
2: All right, it is 7:47, and coming up next, Craig, the movie guy, will review all the movies coming to the theater. Anything you guys are excited about?
3: I'm looking forward to Hope, which is a South Korean movie coming out this weekend, but it's very long. Not looking forward to that.
2: Didn't you watch a South Korean movie last weekend?
3: Yeah, I'm on a real South Korean kick, as they say.
2: Okay.
1: I don't have anything really on my radar.
3: What about the new Resident Evil? That's not this weekend. I think that's next weekend.
1: Yeah, I've actually never seen a Resident Evil movie. I know people love them.
3: But this is the guy who did Barbarian and Weapons.
1: Oh. What's it called? Is it called Resident Evil? Oh, yeah, I don't know. Maybe.
2: All right, Craig the Movie Guy, coming up right now. Taylor Swift on KISS FM.

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1: What's my age again?
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1: 93 is the high today. A small chance we could see some showers. 95 tomorrow, 97 on Sunday. It's 70 outside right now.
2: But what I do have are a very particular set of skills. Skills I've acquired over a very long career. Skills that make me a nightmare for people like you.
0: CMG! Niece's Piece is there.
3: Which is appropriate because I think he has a movie coming out this weekend,
1: right? He does.
3: Yeah.
4: Last time I checked, that movie was 10% on Rotten Tomatoes.
1: Ooh. Oh,
0: that's not what you shoot for.
4: Yeah.
0: Well, we might as well talk about it. What is it?
4: It's called The Fix, but I don't really know anything other than the name. I'm assuming that it's Liam Neeson and he's mad about something.
3: Mm-hmm. He has to get revenge.
4: He's got to fix something, I guess.
3: He's got to seek justice.
1: Yep, it all checks out.
0: So why, when you Google it, does it come out The Fix 2024 film?
4: Oh, I don't know. I mean, maybe there's a bunch of those titles. You know, it's a weird thing. There's a movie coming out today called Runner with Alan Ritchson and Owen Wilson. And there was a movie that came out last weekend that was direct to Amazon MGM called The Runner with Gal Gadot. How confusing is that?
1: Yeah, that is. That's weird.
4: Stepford movies.
0: Oh, if you Google it, it says Runner versus The Runner. Who wins?
4: Runner. Wait, hold on. Now, which one is which now?
0: Runner is the one that's out today.
4: Okay, that's the good one.
0: Okay.
4: I thought that was kind of fun. And I love Owen Wilson. He's also a former AMC Theaters projectionist, so there's only a couple of us there.
0: There you go.
4: He's in an elite company.
1: I didn't know you guys were tied together.
0: You guys
1: like
0: get
1: this.
0: Together for reunions, don't you? All you projectionists?
4: I got to try to track him down.
0: Yeah. For sure.
4: Glen Lakes 8. I think he was at Glen Lakes 8 in Dallas.
3: Do you still do that solid impression of him, though?
4: I wish I could. I'm not a very good impressionist.
1: I think you should try.
3: Supposed to yes and.
4: I failed.
0: All right, Craig. Anything else we need to know about Runner?
4: Runner is like it's action, kind of like a buddy cop movie. It takes place in Australia. Owen Wilson is a medical courier who's transporting a very important liver that is going to be put to good use for a 7-year-old girl. And the Mexican cartel is like on their tail because they have somebody in need in their crime family that needs that liver transplant. So it's a big cat and mouse game and very violent, a lot of action. Owen Wilson's great. Love that guy. Whatever he does, I think he's fantastic. So a lot of fun. And I think the national consensus, 68%. So pretty decent reviews for a movie like this.
0: Okay. Very good. What else this week?
4: The big one this weekend, Practical Magic 2, which is kind of a weird one because 1998, the original Practical Magic, didn't really do that much business. It didn't really do that well critically. I guess sort of had a second life on the DVD market and sort of over time built up a reputation of a cult classic, but still kind of a weird one to bring back Sandra Bullock and Nicole Kidman for. I do like the fact that Sandra Bullock is back in a movie. I don't know why she doesn't act more. She's only done a couple of things over the last 10 years, but I think she's great when she's on screen, so always like to see her, but this one not doing well. It's in the 30s on Rotten Tomatoes, so not really connecting with the critics again.
1: I was just talking yesterday about how much I love watching her do the circuit, you know, like promoting stuff. Like, I love the way she dresses. I think she looks phenomenal. She's so funny. She seems so laid back. Like, she just seems very cool. Certainly, I think that she comes off way cooler than Nicole Kidman does, even though they're kind of trying to, like, run this storyline about how they're like these great friends off screen too. But I don't buy it.
4: I know.
1: I think it's Nicole Kidman seems stuffy.
4: Sandra has like an awesome reputation of being so authentic. Like, she seems like an authentic person when she's in these interviews. Like, oh, I could see myself hanging out with her. But Nicole she's like an alien. She's like trying to pretend that she's authentic, and it just doesn't come across as real.
1: I'm so glad you think that too, because I feel like it's just like glaringly obvious. Like, and I think that the more Sandra Bullock is talking and you see her in these interviews, that it just like the divide there seems so great. I believe that they might really be friends, but maybe that Nicole Kidman isn't quite as laid back or personable as Sandra Bullock.
0: Hey, we can't forget about my girl, Stockard Channing, either.
4: Oh, yeah. Yeah. And Diane Weiss.
1: Yeah.
3: His girl.
0: Your girl? That's my girl. That's my girl, okay. Dog.
4: This morning, I was like, oh, man, Stockard Channing. Like, when did they film this movie? I thought she died, like, years ago.
1: No.
4: I Googled, when did Stockard Channing die? And the result was, she's still alive, dummy. What do you mean?
1: They Google didn't, said like, that. Use their practical magic to resurrect her.
4: They did add two new cast members, Joey King and the girl that played Arya Stark from Game of Thrones, which I think Joey's great. She's a very unique actress, and I think she's usually pretty good.
0: Very good. All right. What else this week?
4: You got the Andrew Garfield movie, The Peasant Uprising. It's called The Uprising, and it's some peasants in feudal England in 1381. I know, it sounds funny. Peasant Uprising.
3: But this movie is strange because I saw one trailer that just calls it Uprising, and then one that was like, a Robin Hood story. So it's like,
4: They're kind of leaning into that Robin Hood. They're like, we're mad about taxes. How dare you? Give me to the king.
0: You know, we don't have enough period piece stories from the 1318s, or what did you say?
4: 1381.
0: 1381. My bad.
1: That's way back.
4: I think Richard II is the king. I don't know if you know your British monarchy lineage.
1: Not that far back.
0: Not when we get into the 1300s. No, I do. No. I do not.
4: That's about it this weekend. We've got a fun one next weekend with the Resident Evil release, which is the Zach Krieger version, the guy that most recently directed Weapons, kind of got a bigger budget and gets to play in that. Universe of Resident Evil. Looks pretty fun.
0: Now, you excited for this one?
3: I'm. I don't know. I think I may be over the Resident Evil franchise.
0: Yeah,
3: but I like him. I like the director.
4: Yeah,
3: and the trailer looks pretty good.
4: A new voice like him coming in to maybe like resurrect it a little bit.
3: I have a problem with why didn't you just make like a different zombie movie? Why did it have to be Resident Evil? Is that just them trying to hold on to that brand? I guess.
4: Yeah, I don't know. You're right. It could have been anything, and they're just like, oh, this happens to take place in the Resident Evil universe.
1: Yeah, like it could have been a standalone movie.
3: Yeah, if you watch the trailer, like, you probably never played the game, but it's, you know, it's like nothing to do with the game, really.
1: Hmm.
4: Yeah, it's just like in the city.
3: What's the name of the city, Joey?
0: I never played Resident Evil.
3: Yeah, but you watched all the movies with Mila.
4: His retention's so bad, he's never going to come up with it.
0: No.
3: Raccoon City.
0: It's what?
3: Raccoon City.
0: That's right, Raccoon City.
3: And it's Umbrella is the name of the company.
0: Right. That used to be one of my guilty pleasures was watching Mila in all those movies. Because some of them are not good.
3: No, they're not good.
0: You're never going to go down there.
3: Craig, are you going to see Hope?
4: Which one is that?
3: It's the South Korean movie. It's like monsters.
0: Nugget's soul has really been in these South Korean movies.
3: I've been seeing a lot of South Korean movies, Craig. It's unexplainable.
1: See what you did there.
0: Thank you.
4: No,
0: I don't usually play that game.
1: Yeah, he's been watching all the Korean movies. Are so good.
3: Mm-hmm.
0: And are they all subtitled, Nug?
3: Yeah, last one I watched was subtitled. I'm pretty sure this one is too. It's not that weird Netflix dub that they take.
1: Yeah,
0: I'd rather watch the closed caption.
1: Mm-hmm.
0: Yeah.
1: We got a text in the studio from Melissa that saw Practical Magic 2 last night, and she said it was so good.
4: I think it's going to do a lot of business. I saw a lot of people showing up for it, a lot of groups. So no doubt that it'll make money. I think the thing that I saw the National Critics upset about is it's over 2 hours long, kind of like draggy at some points, but sometimes, you know, the critic response and the fan response on these type of like long gap reboots are so apart that it really doesn't matter.
0: Right.
1: I feel like too, everybody's so ready for fall and Halloween and all of that, that they'll go see it just to like, let's jump start this.
4: Yes. Very autumnal.
0: Great word. I'm going to have to look it up, but,
1: autumn.
0: Autumnal.
1: No, autumn.
4: No. Autumnal. It's like that in the style of autumn.
1: Like the season.
0: A country of origin? okay.
1: We'll talk about it all.
0: Okay, here. Very good. Craig, tell everybody where they can read your movie reviews.
4: Heather, wait, I got to ask you about the Theranos, the Elizabeth Holmes, Nathan Fielder trailer. Did you watch that?
1: Oh my gosh, just the trailer makes me want to crawl out of my skin, but I'm so in for it. I loved the what was it? Was it a movie that Amanda Seyfried did?
4: Yeah.
1: Yeah. I'm so into it. Like that chick she's strange.
0: What are we talking about?
1: The documentary trailer.
0: Oh, the documentary. Okay.
1: With Nathan Fielder, where it's just like the two of them and they're so up close. It's like when
0: you
1: saw
0: were talking about that the other day. Yeah.
1: It doesn't even look real. What do you think?
4: Oh, I can't wait. So there was a big secret screening at the Telluride Film Festival, which is one of the big, top five festivals of the year. And they confiscated people's phones for it. They didn't let them know what it was. They just played the movie. And it's this 3-hour documentary. I guess Nathan Fielder, who is known for doing like weird comedy stuff, does a deep dive profile 34 days before Elizabeth Holmes goes to federal prison for the whole Theranos thing. And people are like, what? And then afterward, Emma Stone comes and does the Q&A with Nathan Fielder at the screening. So I can't wait to see it. It comes out October 16th. And I love anything that guy does. And the fact that he's doing just weird documentary. Oh, and it's co-directed by Lance Oppenheim, who's the guy who wrote and directed Primetime, the Chris Hansen, Robert Pattinson movie that's coming out in a couple of weeks.
1: I read that. So it will be at the theater then? It's not just a streaming release?
4: Right. Yeah, both of those are going to be theatrical.
1: I mean, I'll go see it. It just is so uncomfortable. Nathan Fielder is so awkward.
4: I know. I love him.
0: It's kind of cool that it'll be in theaters, though.
1: Yeah. 3-hour documentary.
0: 3-hour documentary in the theater. You don't get that often. But Craig, anything else this week?
4: That's it. Go to Letterboxd, Craig Sanger. Autumnal, Joey.
0: Once I figure out how to spell it, I'll look it up. All right,
1: bye,
0: Craig. We'll talk to you next week.
4: Okay, fools. See ya.
0: See ya.
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1: One accident working on I-240 eastbound at Western. That's your right now traffic.
2: 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We have our sweet deal of the week coming up to the local. 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Mm-hmm.

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1: And for our Friday, we're looking at a high of 93 with partly cloudy skies and another small chance for some isolated showers and storms. We'll keep those in the forecast again for Saturday, but it's even warmer with a high of 95. And we'll get to 97 for the high on Sunday with plenty of sunshine. Most of next week is actually pretty hot with temperatures pretty close to 100, especially for the beginning of the week. But by the middle of the week, a cold front will be arriving. That'll help to cool us down by the following weekend and also bring with it more chances for some rain. With your first morning forecast, I'm Chief Meteorologist Jack Gerfen.
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0: Hey, coming up on Monday, we will kick off our next flyaway to see Ella Langley at Red Rocks. So be listening Monday morning for that. But right now, it's our final keyword for our Teddy Swims flyaway to see the Ugly Tour in Orlando.
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0: Okay. 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
1: One accident being cleared right now at I-240 eastbound at Western. That's your right now traffic.
0: All right, coming up next, we have your new releases. We'll talk about all the new music that's out today.

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0: 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That's the new one from Miley. Bass Persuades on Kiss. It is 8:51. Heather has your Fox 25 first warning weather.
1: 93 is the high today. A small chance of showers. 72 the low tonight. 95 tomorrow. 97 on Sunday. It is currently 70 degrees.
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0: What do you guys know about Pokey LaFarce? LaFarge, sorry.
1: I don't know Pokey LaFarge.
4: I know it's an awesome name.
1: I'm interested.
0: Let's check it out. The name of the album is called Rent Money.
1: I'm listening.
4: Not a

0: was gonna say. Look at this guy.
1: Oh, he's a honkin' and a tonkin'.
0: Yeah.
2: He's throwback for sure.
0: He looks like if Lyle Lovett and Johnny Cash had a son that had seasonal depression disorder. He's very pale.
1: Aw, pokey.
0: So I don't want anything to do with country music, you know, but like if I was gonna listen to something, I would listen to something like this.
1: Yeah, a beat.
2: What would you call this?
0: Let me see if it says.
2: Too big for the town. I have a hard time putting this in a category.
1: Yeah, it's a mix of a lot of stuff. Mm-hmm.
0: Yeah.
1: Yeah,
0: it is a lot because it almost sounds like 50s-ish.
2: Yeah, right. All right, new stuff from Block Party today.
0: I love some Block Party.
2: It's called Anatomy of a Brief Romance.

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1: I have two songs on my like songs.
0: Is one of them Bluest Light?
1: No, it's one is Banquet. Banquet's one of my favorite songs of theirs. And then they have a song called Traps also that's really good. It's a good workout song.
0: This Modern Love, that was a good one too.
1: This Modern Love's on another one of my playlists.
2: All right, our final release today is Jhené Aiko.
0: Aiko.
2: Well, I looked it up online. How do you pronounce her name?
1: She's got, Heather's right, though.
2: Aiko, right?
0: Aiko.
2: Hmm. Screw you, Internet. Anyway, here it is. I'm sorry.
0: Play her on Wild. Come to me
2: in my dreams. Album's called West Side Whimsy.

0: Just so you guys know, I have listened to Pokey LaFarge before.
1: Have you?
0: Yeah, Dylan listens to him. And I'm just a dumb idiot who didn't remember.
2: Yeah, you dummy.
0: You know what's great?
1: What's great?
0: Is having a partner that listens to every second of the show.
2: It's fun, isn't it?
0: Mm-hmm.
2: Today, as Nug aptly pointed out, not a lot of people release music on September 11th, so especially particularly today, the 25th year anniversary. That's your new releases.
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1: All right, a high today of 93 degrees, 72 the low tonight, 95 tomorrow, a small chance of rain for today and tomorrow, 97 and sunny on Sunday, and then next week we could get back up close to 100 again, but hopefully staying right under that. It's 70 right now.
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0: All right. 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Then at 8, Daughters of 9/11 on CBS. On HBO, the third season finale of Conan O'Brien Must Go. And then on to Saturday.
5: It was 4 episodes. Yeah, I just watched the third one.
0: Yeah, for a whole season, that's kind of... Saturday, we got that foosball. Oklahoma at Michigan. At 11 a.m. on Fox.
1: I hope they annihilate them. I hope every team annihilates them for the rest of this season.
0: Willie fired up about how that Eastern Michigan game ended, huh?
1: Those guys were so sad. That would have been like such a huge thing for their school if they would have won. And they were all crying afterwards. It was so sad. I know it's not really like Michigan's fault because, like, of course they're going to take the chance to play one more play. But, like, aw. That's so sad.
0: Then on Saturday, also at 11, Oregon will be in Stillwater. And that's on ESPN. Also, you can see it on Disney Plus. Then at 6:30 p.m. on CBS, Texas Tech at Oregon State. Also on Saturday, we have on PBS at 10, Brandi Carlile is inducted into the Austin City Limits Hall of Fame. On to Sunday, Dallas Cowboys play Sunday Night Football at 7:20 on NBC against the rival Giants. Also, that'll be in Dallas. Also on Sunday, Jeff Goldblum hosts the second season premiere of Saturday Night Live UK, and CMAT is the musical guest. So, SNL UK is starting before our SNL. That's interesting.
5: And they ended after, too.
0: So more episodes then.
5: Maybe.
0: And then Sunday night at 6:30 on CBS, the 59th season premiere of 60 Minutes. At 8 on Sunday on TNT, the series premiere of High Value Target, The Hunt for Saddam. At 8 on AMC, the third season finale of The Walking Dead, Dead Season. Dead City, excuse me, for all you Megan fans out there. HBO Max will have episode 5 of Lanterns. What do you think? You think we got an 8-episode season? 10?
5: I would think so, right?
0: Probably
5: the way
0: 8.
5: The story's going, I think it's probably 8.
0: Yeah. And then at 8:30 on CBS, Donnie Wahlberg hosts the Best of VMA's Iconic Vanguard Performances.
5: All right, Donnie, get a check. 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

0: 98.9 Kiss FM, the Joey and Heather Morning Show, Taylor Swift from Toy Story 5. I knew it, I knew you. Did you see that's nominated for a Song of the Year at the CMAs?
1: Oh, no, I didn't even see that when we were talking about the Ella Langley stuff. I didn't notice that.
0: I guess it's the first time Taylor has been to the CMAs in 10 years because she hasn't had anything considered country music.
1: Kind of rare, too, for a soundtrack song to be nominated.
0: Yeah. I don't really know if I consider that country, but I guess it's not pop necessarily.
1: Yeah.
0: So.
1: I don't know.
0: All right, Heather has your Fox 25 first warning weather.
1: 93 is the high today. A small chance that we could see some showers. 72 the overnight low. Tomorrow, 95. More rain is possible. Clear and sunny and hot on Sunday, though, with a high of 97. It's 73 right now.
0: All right. We love our friends at the Lyric Theater. And they have a show coming up September 16th through October 4th. It is the winner of a Tony Award, 4 Olivers, the Outer Critics Circle Award, and 3 Drama Desk Awards. And Come From Away. And this morning, we have Lindsay Van Winkle Guthrie with us and Casey Clifford. Good morning, guys.
2: Good morning.
3: Good morning.
0: Now, as I understand, you guys are in the show.
2: Yes.
3: We are.
0: Okay.
3: We are 2 of the 12.
0: 2 of the 12.
3: Yes.
0: Tell us about the characters you play.
2: Well, everybody plays multiple characters in the show. That people are plain people or Ganderites. My main character is a plain person named Diane. She's a woman from Texas, a divorcee. It was on a plane that landed in Gander the morning of 9/11.
0: Yeah. Okay.
4: And I play Captain Beverly Bass, who was the captain of American Flight that landed there. And then I also play a character called Annette, who is a Ganderer and was one of the people in charge of helping get 7,000 people organized and housed and fed and clothed for
0: right.
4: those 5 days that they were in Gander, Newfoundland.

0: So it's what's so, that? Oh, go ahead.
1: I was just going to say, no, you go ahead.
0: A true story.
1: Yeah, a true story.
0: So this is based on true events, and it is basically a September 12th story. So everything happened on September 11th. Over 200 flights were diverted to Newfoundland because the American airspace was closed for the first time in history. And so this is kind of like a zeroing in story of all of those flights that were diverted, the 38 that landed in Newfoundland, and then even further down to the 7,000 people that got that were housed in Newfoundland, and then even smaller than that into Gander, Newfoundland. So it's just these little slices of life. We all play multiple characters, literally changing hats within scenes to turn around and be a new person. But it's a beautiful, beautiful, like, slice of life, heartfelt story, and all based on true events.
2: I was going to ask you, like, it sounds like such a roller coaster of emotions. So even when you're rehearsing and learning your lines and all of that stuff, does the impact of the history of it and the true story part of it, like, does that ever go away, or is it just always with you?
3: No, I think you're holding it the whole time. And we've reflected as a cast and as individual actors on just where we were that morning, and just the impact of the story on the community at large, is the nation, the world. And I think it's a very emotional show. There'll be moments where we're in rehearsal and we sing a song, and then we take a break and everyone is like, okay, all right. Yeah. So I'm going to wipe the tears.
0: The next beat is a comedy beat.
3: Yeah. And then you're laughing.
0: So it's well paced, where it's not focused on the tragedy. It's focused on the hope and the kindness of humanity. Mm-hmm.
2: Which I think everybody probably needs to reflect on, with it being the 25th anniversary.
0: Yeah.
2: Yes. So this starts next week, September 16th, and goes until October 4th.
0: Actually extended till October 11th. It was selling so well, we extended an extra week. So you have more chances to see the show through October 11th.
3: But don't delay.
0: Yes. Yeah. Get those tickets.
2: Don't dawdle. I said it twice now.
1: I'm impressed.
0: That's a great word.
1: And by the way, if you've never seen a show at Lyric Theater, it's very intimate.
0: Yes. One is at the Plaza. 200 some odd seats. Don't quote me on that. But yes, a very intimate space, beautiful space, and fabulous set and all the things.
3: Yeah, the whole team has just hit it out of the ballpark. It's all coming together so beautifully. It's worth the trip.
0: Oh my goodness. Dr. Jake Johnson and this fabulous band. It's very like Irish folk music inspired. And our wind instrumentalist, they've built like hand-built flutes they're flutes.
3: Yeah.
0: Yeah. Mm-hmm. Because they all have to be in different keys. So they've gone through and literally built them so that every song they can pick up and do. It's just, there's so many phenomenal nuggets.
3: Yeah. There's mandolin, there's bouzouki, there's, I mean, like, instrumentally, it's
1: what'd you call
3: really
1: me? Bouzouki. I'm not familiar with that instrument.
3: It's a really kind of hybrid. I'm a musician, first and foremost, but it's a really beautiful acoustic hybrid mandolin guitar kind of situation.
1: Okay. So, very good.
3: Yeah.
1: Well, this sounds like a very unique show and very poignant for the time that we're in right now, especially the 25th anniversary. So do you guys have the info on how to get tickets?
0: www.lyrictheaterokc.org.
2: I have the box office phone number, which is 405-524-9312. 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
2: Woo!
1: September 16th through October 11th. So Lindsay, Casey, love having you guys on the show, and break a leg.
0: Thank you so much.
1: I almost did it. All right, thanks for coming in, guys.
0: Thank you. We appreciate you.
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0: 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Dominic's got me twice now.
1: Yeah, it just ends.
0: It just ends. And the song's only a minute and 37 seconds long.
1: Yeah.
0: Catches me off guard. Besides, I'm reading about hip pain that originates the side of the hip and goes across the front part of the quadricep and down into the knee.
1: What are we going to do with you, Papa?
0: No. But hey, I think I've almost reached my
1: your insurance deductible?
0: Thank you. So maybe I'll just try to get a bunch of work done before the beginning of the year.
1: You should get it all done.
0: Yeah, or at least get it seen about. What, for hip pain, that'd be an osteo guy?
1: Yeah, unless it's like musculature.
0: No, this feels more nervy.
1: Yeah, I don't know. It's a Dr. Mindy question.
0: But it also says that it could be caused from a pinched nerve in the spine as well. So I'll get it figured out. I'm good. All right, we got to go. We got to get out of here.
1: Let's get.
0: Okay. We will see you on Monday. We have a lot of exciting stuff happening on Monday. Ella Langley, fly away.
1: Yeah. A vacation at one of the dreams resorts of your choice. We'll tell you about that. You're going to weigh in. That's always exciting.
0: Always exciting, Heather. All right. So have a great weekend, and we will see you on Monday.
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0: 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You chilled with me, Adam Baum, and we're so glad you got us on. Of course, we're remembering and honoring those who passed on 9/11. And of course, we're going to have a lot of tributes all day. Also going to get you Gracie Abrams and Olivia Dean next.
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2: We got a text in the studio from Melissa that saw Practical Magic 2 last night, and she said it was so good.
3: 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I saw a lot of people showing up for it.
2: Right. I feel like, too, everybody's so ready for fall and Halloween and all of that that they'll go see it just to, like, let's jumpstart this.
3: 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Very autumnal.
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2: No, autumn.
3: No. Autumnal. 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
4: 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Once I figure out how to spell it, I'll look it up.
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6: Jennifer Lawrence joined Instagram recently, but she posted a video warning fans that if anyone is mean, she will quit immediately, no questions asked. 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

0: Hey, it's Joey and Heather. Hope you're having an awesome weekend. Join us Monday morning because you don't want to miss out on this. We're giving away a trip to see Ella Langley at Red Rocks in Colorado.
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0: Post Malone on 98.9 Kiss FM and the Adam Bomb Show, and we want to get you some money. We'll set that up in a second. How about Bruno Mars and Taylor Swift, who, by the way, Taylor Swift is up for her first CMA award in like 10 years. And how about that money now?
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Here at work would be Adam Baum. 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

0: 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Olivia Rodrigo and Somber. How about some throwback Christina Aguilera coming up?
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2: Ella Langley leads the CMA nominees with 9, including 2 for Single of the Year. The awards air live November 18th. Tune in to the Joey and Heather Morning Show next week. We're going to tell you how you can go see Ella at Red Rocks in Colorado. Dolly Parton's first posthumous release is officially here. It's a cover of Bound to Ride for a tribute album for the Stanley Brothers.
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That heat wave here in OKC going to continue through the weekend, so just be prepared for that, whatever you're doing outside. Sooners up in Michigan with an 11 o'clock kick we're going to have here.

0: Hey, it's Joey and Heather. Hope you're having an awesome weekend. Join us Monday morning because you don't want to miss out on this. We're giving away a trip to see Ella Langley at Red Rocks in Colorado.
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1: 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Bieber's Zara Larsson, that Malcolm Todd earring song. 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

0: Hey, it's Joey and Heather. Hope you're having an awesome weekend. Join us Monday morning because you don't want to miss out on this. We're giving away a trip to see Ella Langley at Red Rocks in Colorado.
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0: Mars on the Kiss Cafe on 98.9 Kiss FM with me, Adam Baum. We're going to get you out to Teddy Swims in Orlando. The Ugly Tour coming up right before 12:55. We'll get you Jonas Brothers, Benson Boone, and some Martin Garrix and Ed Sheeran, their new one.
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18: 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But what about us adults? Researchers at Oregon State University surveyed more than 1,500 adults and found that keeping up with friends online doesn't actually make us feel less lonely. And people with more online-only connections are even lonelier. The lead author had a great way of putting it. He said connecting online instead of in person is like eating flavored apple cereal instead of a real apple. It fills you up, but it's missing the special sauce that we humans have evolved to crave at our core. So how do you find the real thing? Do something you truly enjoy close to home. A class, a club, volunteering, so you can make friends with people who share your interests. When you get there, put your phone away. You can't connect if you're staring at a screen. I'm Dr. Sanjay Gupta, helping you live a better life.
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get you to Teddy Swims on 98.9 KISS FM. 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

0: 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On September 11th, as we remember and honor here, we want to get you some money.
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2: Chris Rock would like you to know he's not as rich as you think. He says, quote, "I've made some money. I'm not swimming in it. I'm not on jets all the time. I don't own a boat." South Park is changing its name to South America for the upcoming season, which premieres Wednesday the 16th. It's to poke fun at President Trump renaming the Gulf of Mexico and Lake Ontario.
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0: Hey, it's Joey and Heather. Hope you're having an awesome weekend. Join us Monday morning because you don't want to miss out on this. We're giving away a trip to see Ella Langley at Red Rocks in Colorado.
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0: Taylor Swift, who's up for a CMA award, the first time in 10 years for that I Knew It, I Knew You song. 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You hanging me, Adam Baum, and how about some Usher, Teddy Swims, and Benson Boone, all set to go. 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
1: 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Remember this?
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1: 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Oh, let's get Taylor and some Zara Larsson in the weekend. 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
2: A huge sinkhole opened up in the driveway of Nicolas Cage's $10.5 million beachfront mansion in Malibu. There's no word yet on if the house is in danger. It was built in the 90s. Ella Langley's Choosin' Texas scores a 21st week at number one on the Hot 100. It's also number one on Billboard's Songs of the Summer chart, followed by I Knew It, I Knew You by Taylor Swift at number two, and Ella's Be Her in third.
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Taylor Swift has not been up for a country music award in a very long time, obviously, and she's up for one for Song of the Year with that I Knew It, I Knew You. It's been a decade. Isn't that crazy? Where's the time flow? 98.9 Kiss FM. You got me, Adam Baumann. We're saying that about the day, too. Hopefully the workday is flying by.

0: The Weeknd on 98.9 Kiss FM. You're hanging with me, Adam Baum. Of course, September 11th, we're honoring and remembering, and we're getting Sabrina Carpenter, Somber, and Shawn Mendes all set.
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2: 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Someone slipped up and revealed who has already been cast as James Bond. 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And Tim Robbins from Shawshank and Silo, they're going to be joining us. 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

It's a new somber. My body isn't ready. Let's get that on 98.9 Kiss FM. We're ready for fall. Of course, this weekend going to be hot, so never mind that. We're not quite into fall yet, and I think the weather is reminding of this, of all of that.

We are 98.9 KISS FM. Me, Adam Baum. The Sooners up in Michigan tomorrow. So it's going to be 11 o'clock kickoff here. Be nice and early. But we can handle that. You get the rest of the day, especially if we win. So thanks for hanging with me, Adam Baum, and Olivia Rodrigo.

KYIS, Oklahoma City, a Cumulus Media station. Start your day feeling good with Joey and Heather in the morning. Keep that same energy with today's best music all day.

0: Everybody checking in studio. Thanks for hanging, Kiss fam. And I don't know about y'all, but I'm ready for another weekend. I know we just got off a long one, but hey, ain't nothing wrong with another long one. Let's do it. Plus, the Oklahoma State Fair gets kicked off next week. Excited about that. Kiss FM is going to be out broadcasting live all day on Friday. Also, the following Friday as well. 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Okay? Hopefully the weather will be big and not be 1,000 degrees, but we'll worry about that next week. Okay? 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
2: Four new species of insects from Australia are named after Taylor Swift. The student who named them said they are pale yellow with accents of red, just like Taylor's blonde hair and red lips. Hallmark's countdown to Christmas will kick off October 17th with Holiday Touchdown, A Bears Love Story. 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

0: Hey, it's Joey and Heather. Hope you're having an awesome weekend. Join us Monday morning because you don't want to miss out on this. We're giving away a trip to see Ella Langley at Red Rocks in Colorado.
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0: A lot of people saying the new Miley sounds like Lady Gaga-ish, and I can kind of hear it. What do you think? 405-591-9899. Speaking of Miley, don't forget to join us on Monday for a very special Miley Monday, where we're going to be celebrating her brand new album being released, and not only that, getting you qualified all day on Monday, and Monday only, because it is Miley Monday. We're going to give you a chance to win a trip to see Miley live in concert in the Hollywood Bowl in L.A. Yeah, you need a hookup to go check out the whole album performed live right in front of your face. And it is a quick turnaround. Trip's like in October. So get your bags packed. You're ready to go. We'll be back on Monday for Miley Monday. And the Jelly and Heather Morning Show going to have a keyword for you bright and early, 7 a.m. on Monday morning. And we got a new keyword every hour on Monday to get you qualified to go to L.A. to go check out Miley. So keep it locked in for that. We'll get you hooked up starting next week. But we're ready to roll into the weekend. And your request, Lucky Star Kiss Hotline, 405-591-9899. Hit me up.
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0: Forget Texas, y'all. We going to Red Rocks to go see Ella Langley. So all my Ella fellas, get yourselves ready to go and get ready to text in and win. Coming up on Tuesday of next week, Ella Langley getting qualified to go see her live at Red Rocks in Colorado. What an awesome concert venue to go check out a show. And, of course, Ella Langley got to be one of the hottest artists on the planet right now. So Kiss FM giving you a chance to win next week. So tune in. We got lots going on next week. We got Miley Monday on Monday next week, giving you qualified to go see Miley Cyrus at the Hollywood Bowl in L.A. to celebrate her new album. But also on Tuesday, giving you another chance to get qualified to go see Ella Langley live at Red Rocks. We got the hookups. But the hookups, don't just wait till next week. We got hookups happening today, too. If you're trying to go see Teddy Swims, we have your chance to go do that, too. He's going to be live in Orlando with the Ugly Tour. And we got premium seats to the show, taking care of your flights, your hotel stay. You got a two-night stay in sunny Orlando, by the way, too. So just text the national keyword, TELL, to 95819, T-E-L-L, to 95819 to see Teddy Swims in Orlando. 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
2: 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Accidents currently reported. I-44 westbound at Southwest 134th, backed up to I-240. Also, May at Northwest 122nd, Northwest 63rd at Northwest Expressway, Reno at Morgan, and Southwest 29th at Western. Also, be aware of slowdowns on I-44 westbound at 39th Expressway and I-35 southbound at I-240. That's your right now traffic. I'm Cameron Buchholz.
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3: We got a text in the studio from Melissa that saw Practical Magic 2 last night, and she said it was so good.
4: I think it's going to do a lot of business. 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
3: Right. I feel like, too, everybody's so ready for fall and Halloween and all of that that they'll go see it just to, like, let's jump start this.
4: Yes, very autumnal.
5: 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Autumnal.
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2: Jennifer Lawrence joined Instagram recently, but she posted a video warning fans that if anyone is mean, she will quit immediately, no questions asked. Charlie Hunnam is making it clear that his new show featuring the cast of Sons of Anarchy is not Sons of Anarchy. It's a meta series where they play fictionalized versions of themselves.
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Oklahoma City. It's Somber on 98.9 KISS FM. 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

0: Hey, it's Joey and Heather. Hope you're having an awesome weekend. Join us Monday morning because you don't want to miss out on this. We're giving away a trip to see Ella Langley at Red Rocks in Colorado.
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0: 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Quit putting off that LASIK today and see the weekend a little clearer.
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0: It's actually your last day to get qualified for this trip, so no more procrastination, all right? 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
2: 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Accidents currently reported: I-240 eastbound at Penn, Northeast 122nd at Broadway, Northwest 23rd at Meridian, Southeast 44th at Shields, and Western at Southwest 134th. Also be aware of slowdowns in I-44 westbound approaching Southwest 134th and I-35 southbound approaching I-240. That's your right now traffic. I'm Cameron Buchholz.
1: 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Thank you for going on this 25-year journey with us. Remember this?
3: It's John Cena blazing up at OKC, hand in front of my face, cause you can't see me. It's the kid with the Michelin-esque trucker hat. You see my right hand swinging? You better be ducking that. Yeah, it's 97.9. John Cena, my ass is fine. Yeah, I bleep out the curses in these verses. You see me coming? Man, the whole crowd disperses. Yeah, and I fight in any weather. It's the morning show with Joey, my girl Heather. Yeah, that's right, and we don't play. You about to see me, John CNA. That's right, fighting every night on SmackDown. It's the main event, kid. Never play in the background, yo. And if you say you don't be loving my things, that's like saying you eat at Hooters for the buffalo wings. Word up.
4: John Cena in the house. That's what I'm talking about.
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2: Ella Langley leads the CMA nominees with 9, including 2 for Single of the Year. The awards air live November 18th. Tune in to the Joey and Heather Morning Show next week. We're going to tell you how you can go see Ella at Red Rocks in Colorado. Dolly Parton's first posthumous release is officially here. It's a cover of Bound to Ride for a tribute album for the Stanley Brothers.
3: Coming down from Tennessee, riding on the line, thinking about my little darling, couldn't keep from crying.
1: Hollywood Hits, brought to you by David Stanley Chrysler Jeep Dodge.

That's coming out the wazoo. For real. Shoot me a text on the Lucky Star Kiss hotline, 405-591-9899. And when I got text coming out the wazoo, I'm telling you right now, I don't really work with a whole big badonkadonk back here. I don't got the biggest booty, so we got to get some of these text requests under control, okay? Taylor Swift coming up for you in a few. Teddy Swims, Mr. Know-It-All on the final day to get qualified to go see Teddy Swims in sunny Orlando, by the way, too. So text in the national keyword to get qualified. Your keyword is TELL, T-E-L-L. Text that to 95819, and we're going to take care of your whole vacation to sunny Orlando, Florida, all right? Round-trip airfare, deluxe hotel accommodations. Got a two-night stay for you in Orlando, plus premium seats to the show to see Teddy Swims. Going to be serenading you with those powerful pipes all night in the only radio station.

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0: guess it was about a month or so ago. Part of the 98 Days of Summer, we got you qualified to go see Tame Impala at Red Rocks in Denver, Colorado. And guess what? We send you to Red Rocks again starting next week on Tuesday. Ella Langley, one of the biggest artists on the planet right now, and still at the Billboard Hot 100, setting records with her single Choosing Texas. And, of course, obviously, just tearing up the summer and tearing up the world right now. So we're going to send you to go see her live at Red Rocks and get you qualified starting Tuesday with the Joey and Heather Morning Show. Wake up and win with your qualification keyword, and all your info will be online at 989kissfm.com. So just put that on the docket for next week. Also, don't forget Miley Monday on Monday, one day only, celebrating Miley's new album release. And she's going to be having concerts going on at the Hollywood Bowl in L.A. in October. And we're trying to send you. We only have one day to qualify. And once again, first keywords coming away Monday morning. Well, Kiss FM, good luck.
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2: 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Accidents currently reported: I-240 eastbound at Penn, Northeast 122nd at Broadway, Northwest 23rd at Meridian, Southeast 44th at Shields, and Western at Southwest 134th. Also be aware of slowdowns in I-44 westbound approaching Southwest 134th and I-35 southbound approaching I-240. That's your right now traffic. I'm Cameron Buchholz.
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4: This week we found out that Jimmy Kimmel might be making the decision to take himself off late night TV. Someone slipped up and revealed who has already been cast as James Bond. 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And Tim Robbins from Shawshank and Silo, they're going to be joining us. It's coming up this weekend on the Hollywood Five.
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For just a

0: rolling on into the weekend. 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And your final keyword to get qualified to go see Teddy Swims in sunny Orlando. It is your final day to get qualified for this. 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
2: 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Accidents currently reported: I-240 eastbound at Penn, Northeast 122nd at Broadway, Northwest 23rd at Meridian, Southeast 44th at Shields, and Western at Southwest 134th. Also be aware of slowdowns in I-44 westbound approaching Southwest 134th and I-35 southbound approaching I-240. That's your right now traffic. I'm Cameron Buchholz.
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